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Attracting honeys like a magnet, giving them orgasms with my mellow accent. Still moving this flavor with the homies Blackstreet and Teddy, the original.

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2: Give you blood. 3 months, man. What you doing in here anyway? 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How old are you, boy?
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2: Damn. 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

Yeah, this album is dedicated to all the teachers that told me I'm never amount to nothing. To all the people that lived above the buildings that I was hustling from, that called the police on me when I was just trying to make some money to feed my daughter. And all the niggas in the struggle, you know what I'm saying? 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It was

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2: Bet. This beat is like funk, you know what I'm saying? 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
3: Yo, that's the DJ Unknown.
2: What? Unknown? 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
3: Hey, don't we got something for it?
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3: Alright, let's get bitten.

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0: Yeah, so check this out. I'm gonna stop rapping after I drop the Detox album. If I ever finish it. You know, basically.
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1: 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Coming to you live and direct from the LBC, we have the one and only Snoop D-O-double-G. Yeah, yeah, yeah. Drop it. Yeah.

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0: 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And yo, Black, it's time.
1: Word.
0: Bird's timing. It's time, man.
1: All right. 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
1: 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This is a business. 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
11: When I was little, my father was famous. He was the greatest samurai in the empire, and he was the shogun's decapitator. He cut off the heads of 131 lords. It was a bad time for the empire. The shogun just stayed inside his castle, and he never came out. People said his brain was infected by devils. My father would come home, he would forget about the killings. He wasn't scared of the shogun, but the shogun was scared of him. Maybe that was the problem.

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1: Check it out, dog. This game is a motherfucking trip, man. 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
1: 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A lot of people think that what I say on record or what I talk about on a record that I actually do in real life or that I believe in it. Or if I say that I want to kill somebody that I'm actually gonna do it or that I believe in it. Well, shit, you believe that, then I'll kill you. You know why?

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1: Alright.
0: I'll be right here waiting on you.
1: Alright.
0: Yo, M.
1: What?
0: Don't kill nobody this time.
1: Alright.
2: Hi.
1: How you doing?
2: How can I help you?
1: Yeah, I need to make a withdrawal.
2: Okay.
1: Put the fucking money in the bag, bitch, and I won't kill you.
2: Oh my God, don't kill
1: me. I'm not gonna kill you, bitch. Just looking around.
2: Don't kill me. Just
1: I said I'm not gonna fucking kill you.
2: Don't kill me.
1: Hurry the fuck up.